I've heard people say that too much of anything is not good for you, baby. But I don't know about that. There's many times that we've loved and we've shared love and made love. It doesn't seem to me like it's enough.

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1: That's
0: right.
1: Let's go!
0: This is Spinning Sessions. Yo, what is happening, Spinning Sessions fam? My name is Greg Jake, and once again, we have a very special episode dedicated to our triumphant return to Miami. That is right. Get your sunscreen ready because Spinning Sessions is back in Miami, baby. On March 23rd, we'll be hosting a Spinning Sessions Miami pool party at Nautilus Hotel with some of the best artists on our roster. You can get your tickets now at the Spinning Records website. Now, today's show will consist of some of our newest and upcoming dance tunes from artists on the lineup, such as Timmy Trumpet, who will be the headliner, Cheat Codes, Sander Van Dorn, Mariana Bo, and a whole bunch of others. Plus, in this episode, we'll have our regular items like the fan request, a tune of the week, and a spinning classic. But let's kick off this very special episode with one of the names on our lineup, Ladato, with his track, Good Thing, in collaboration with Bright Sparks.
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you was the youth, I lost my state of mind. Think it's time to cut a deal for all these selfish crimes. The devil's in the things I do and causes so much pain. I know it's time to find my head, cause I lost myself again. Lost myself again. Lost myself again. Cause I lost myself again. Lost myself again. The devil's in the things I do and causes so much pain. It's time to find my way, 'cause I lost myself again.

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1: I'm ashamed by the lies and the worthless games, but the wine and the night made me feel okay. No other you, no other me, no other us, babe. One of a kind, and I won't let it slip away.

0: listeners that are new to the show, before we get into our fan request, this is where you tell us what you want us to play here at Spinning Sessions. Don't forget to leave your request in the comments below to have a chance at hearing your favorite spinning track in an upcoming episode. Now, this week we got a request from Chana, who requested us to play All the Way, a future house banger by a Dutch talent named Eddie Marin. The track was released on our Talent Pool label and is a great start to Eddie's fruitful career. Thank you so much for that request, Chana. High five to you, and let's go.
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We hope that you have enjoyed this very special Miami episode. For all of you planning to attend Miami Music Week, we hope to see you at the Spinning Sessions pool party at Nautilus Hotel on March 23rd. Make sure to get your tickets now before they're all sold out. Now, we got one last tune to go, and you already know it's going to be our Spinning Classic. This week, we've got a track that beautifully mashes up genres. Of course, we're talking about the one and only Coco by the legendary Sander Van Doorn.